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2: Outside, gloomy skies, a persistent drizzle, and a chilly wind blowing from the west, north, east, and south.
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4: The top stories this hour. UK households are facing a steeper rise in inflation than previously expected as the conflict in the Middle East pushes up food and energy costs. The International Monetary Fund is forecasting consumer prices will have risen by 3.3% this year. Around 650 more offenders will begin leaving jails early in England and Wales today. The second phase of the government's plan to tackle the prison population crisis will include those serving up to 2.5 years for their crimes. This man was let out at the start of the month.
5: How are you going to celebrate freedom?
6: Have a beer and get a fry up.
5: You got somewhere to live?
6: I'll have to go probation first. Hopefully they'll rent somewhere.
4: Ministers insist those on licence will face the toughest ever restrictions. Breaking Bad actor and disability rights advocate RJ Mitty has died at 34. He played Walter White's son, Junior. And Coventry City are celebrating winning their first Premier League home game in 25 years. The 4-1 victory over Newcastle United lifts them out of the relegation zone.
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4: A mix of sunny spells and showers for much of the UK. Some quite heavy downpours at times. Highs in the south at 21 Celsius. That's the latest. I'm Becky Carhill.
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8: How you doing this morning? Welcome to Tuesday. It's David Andrews here. Let's kick off your morning with the best variety of 60s favourites. Classic Kinks on the way, and we'll start with Simon Dupree on Nation 60s.

Nation 60s, what a song from the Kinks, all day and all of the night. How are you doing this morning at 7 minutes past six? The Wicked Picket is lined up, and do you remember Cupid's Inspiration? Their massive hit song, Yesterday Has Gone, here on Nation 60s.

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0: Nation 60s, Donovan, Jennifer, Juniper, inspired by model Jenny Boyd from Guildford in Surrey. And Jenny actually travelled with the Beatles, her sister Patty, Donovan and Beach Boy Mike Love to Rishikesh, India in 1968. Let's get the Doors on soon and a great track, The Drifters with Benny King here on Nation 60s.
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What a voice, the original soul man, Sam Cooke on Nation 60s. How you doing this Tuesday morning? We have nothing but the best variety of 60s favourites for you to enjoy with Dave D and the gang on the way. And here's one of the greatest Motown duos, Marvin and Tammy. Ain't nothing like the real thing on Nation 60s.

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Nation 60s with Bobby V. The night has a thousand eyes. Coming up on 6:35 Tuesday morning, David Andrews with you. Some showers to start with this morning and then warm with sunny intervals later. And get this, highs of 21 degrees in the south. That isn't too bad for the middle of October, is it? Let's get the terms lined up. And first, we're going to take that 60s ferry across the Mersey here on Nation 60s.

0: Nation 60s with nothing but the best variety of 60s favourites for your Tuesday morning. One of the great songs from the musical Hair on the way. And next, a song originally recorded on Motown by the Marvelettes. The Fab Four from 63 here on Nation 60s.
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Nation 60 is one of the great Beach Boys songs, singing about their favourite subject, California girls. Let's get the love affair on with a great number one for you this morning. And from Memphis, Tennessee, Booker T and the MGs. Just gotta love Green Onions on Nation 60s.

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7: The top stories this hour. Around 650 prisoners are expected to be released early from jails in England and Wales from today. It's the second wave of a new government scheme to tackle overcrowding, allowing some offenders to leave after serving just a third of their sentence. Peter New runs a neighbourhood watch scheme in Kent.
8: Predominantly, people are safe. The question is sometimes, do you feel safe? Someone may have been involved with someone that's violent, and they may have gone into prison for a period of time, and that person thought they were going to be completely safe.
7: Ministers insist those on licence will face the toughest ever restrictions. The UK economy is predicted to grow faster than expected this year, but households will continue to face high inflation. The International Monetary Fund says prices will go up by 3.3%, mostly due to the ongoing war in the Middle East. Breaking Bad actor and disability rights advocate R.J. Mitty has died at the age of 34. He played Walter White's son, Junior, on the hit TV show. And the Coventry City have picked up their first Premier League home win in 25 years with a 4-1 victory over Newcastle United.
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7: A mix of sunny spells and showers for much of the UK. Some quite heavy downpours at times. Highs in the south at 21 Celsius. That's the latest. I'm Becky Carhill.
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9: Hey, it's David Andrews with you at just after 7 o'clock. Let's kick off your Tuesday with the best variety of 60s favourites. Billy J. Kramer on the way, and a number one from Thunderclap Newman. Not too many thunderclaps around today, please. Something in the air on Nation 60s.

Nation 60s, Billy J, Kramer and the Dakotas. And do you want to know a secret? It's David Andrews here. We're going to play one of the great songs from the Everlys soon. And here come the Manfreds, currently on their autumn tour of the UK. My name is Jack on Nation 60s.

0: Nation 60s, the amazing harmonies of Phil and John, the Everlys. When will I be loved? We are all set for a fairly warm Tuesday for mid-October. One or two showers around to start, but sunny intervals in most areas later. And highs of 21. That's not too bad, is it? We've got a tragic teenage love story song on the way. And good old Frankie Valli, 92 years old, is with the Four Seasons, next on Nation 60s.
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1: Is she really going out with him?
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2: Mm-hmm.
1: Gee, it must be great riding with him. Is he picking you up after school today?
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1: By the way, where'd you meet him?
3: I met him at the candy store. He turned around and smiled at me. You get the picture?
1: Yes, we see.

Nation 60s, the Mindbenders with their groovy kind of love. How are you doing this morning? It's David Andrews here, playing those 60s favourites that we just love, and one of the greatest soul songs ever written in San Francisco. After this song, especially for Billy Boy in Highgate this morning, who loves the Rolling Stones, from the album Aftermath, Under My Thumb on Nation 60s.

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0: Nation's 60s. Brenda Lee, Speak to Me, Pretty. We got Peter Green's Fleetwood Mac lined up for you this morning and Motown from Diana and the Supremes. But first, it's your big chance to win serious money. Make me a
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0: And it's David Andrews with you for a Tuesday morning. Now, last Friday, we've got to say well done to Joe from Glasgow, who only went and won £725,000. He just couldn't believe it when Gemma Atkinson was on the end of the phone. He thought it was a prank for a while, but now he has the money in his bank account. So this week, we're going to play for a massive £750,000. Wow. Win this and it will be life-changing. It'll be luxury holidays all the way, maybe a new car, maybe the biggest Halloween party ever for the kids. Make it happen. Come on, let's get your name in the draw. 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

0: Nation's 60s from 1964, the Honeycombs number one, Have I the Right? We are playing these amazing 60s songs to get you singing along and bring back some memories this morning with the Box Tops on the way. And what was Dusty's only 60s number one? It's a great love song and you can hear it next on Nation 60s.
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Nation 60s from North London, the Dave Clark Five, Bits and Pieces, and it's David Andrews with you. I really hope you're doing okay this morning. Great to have you listening. I'm going to play one of the greatest Bee Gees love songs, originally recorded in 1967. Let's get it on after Mark Winter. Do you remember Venus in Blue Jeans on Nation 60s?

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6: The top stories this hour. A second wave of early prisoner releases is underway. The move is designed to ease the overcrowding crisis in jails across England and Wales. Peter New runs a neighbourhood watch scheme in Kent.
7: My whole fear is someone sitting behind a little red door in a little house with a red roof in a road I don't know, in a village and town I don't know, and they're worrying themselves sick. We've got to make certain those people know that help is available.
6: Ministers insist those on licence will face the toughest ever restrictions. UK households are set to face a sharper rise in inflation than previously forecast, which we're told will stay higher for longer. But the International Monetary Fund also says the economy will grow faster than expected this year before slowing. Breaking Bad actor RJ Mitty has died. The disability rights campaigner who played Walter White Jr. on the hit TV show was 34. And composer Max Richter will receive the Ivan Novello Award for Innovation, recognising his influence on contemporary music.
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6: A mix of sunny spells and showers for much of the UK. Some quite heavy downpours at times. Highs in the south at 21 Celsius. That's the latest. I'm Becky Carhill.
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10: Hey, it's David Andrews with you. Let's kick off your Tuesday with an amazing variety of 60s favourites. We're going to play Motown, Martha Reeves and the Vandellas soon. And here's a number one from The Equals featuring Eddie Grant and Baby Come Back here on Nation 60s.

Nation 60s with the Cascades, Rhythm of the Rain. We know all about it. One or two showers around for this morning, but sunny intervals later in most areas and fairly warm, highs of 21 degrees. Not too bad for October the 13th. We're going to take you to Vegas with Elvis after Martha Reeves and the Vandellas on Nation 60s.

0: Nation 60s with the Four Pennies and Juliet. And it's David Andrews here for Tuesday. Did you see that former Newcastle star Shay Given, who used to play in goal for the Toon Army, married fiancée Rebecca at Westminster Abbey after a 12-year engagement. 12 years, that's a long engagement, but if they're happy. I was just wondering, how did they manage to wangle a wedding at the Abbey? Because you kind of need some connections. And Shane's wife, Rebecca's grandfather, has that. He has connections with the Abbey and he's done some work for the royal family. So that's how you do it. Just imagine walking down that Westminster Abbey aisle. Small faces lined up and those soul men, Sam and Dave, on Nation 60s.
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Nation 60s with the Small Faces, British number one from August 1966. All or Nothing, Ichiku Park only made number three, and Lazy Sunday made number two, but All or Nothing was their only British number one. The Big Spender herself is on the way after the Ronettes from New York City. Baby, I Love You on Nation 60s.

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action, a real big spender. 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

Wouldn't you like to have fun, fun, fun? 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

0: Nation 60s with Leslie Gore. We got one of the greatest love songs ever recorded lined up and a number one from the Trogs. But first, here's your chance to win serious money on Friday. 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
0: And it's David Andrews with you, coming up on 20 minutes before 9 o'clock. Now on Friday, we've got to say well done to Joe from Glasgow. He won £725,000. He was absolutely stunned when it was Gemma Atkinson suddenly on the end of the line. So this week, we're going to play for a massive £750,000. £750,000. Wow. Win this, it's going to be life-changing. It's going to be luxury holidays all the way, maybe a new car, maybe the biggest Halloween party ever for the kids. Let's make it happen and get you in the draw for Friday. 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

0: Nation 60s with Carole King's Babysitter Little Eva, the babysitter who sold a million copies of The Locomotion. We got the Beach Boys lined up for you this morning, and the Manfreds are currently on their autumn tour. Go and see them. It'll be a great night, and one of their big songs is next on Nation 60s.
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7: The top stories this hour. Around 650 prisoners are expected to be released early from jails in England and Wales from today. It's the second wave of a new government scheme to tackle overcrowding, allowing some offenders to leave after serving just a third of their sentence. Peter New runs a neighbourhood watch scheme in Kent.
8: Predominantly, people are safe. The question is sometimes, do you feel safe? Someone may have been involved with someone that's violent, and they may have gone into prison for a period of time, and that person thought they were going to be completely safe.
7: Ministers insist those on licence will face the toughest ever restrictions. The UK economy is predicted to grow faster than expected this year, but households will continue to face high inflation. The International Monetary Fund says prices will go up by 3.3%, mostly due to the ongoing war in the Middle East. Breaking Bad actor and disability rights advocate RJ Mitty has died at the age of 34. He played Walter White's son, Junior, on the hit TV show. And composer Max Richter will receive the Ivan Novello Award for Innovation, recognising his influence on contemporary music.
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7: A mix of sunny spells and showers for much of the UK. Some quite heavy downpours at times. Highs in the south at 21 Celsius. That's the latest. I'm Becky Cahill.
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10: How you doing this Tuesday morning? It's David with you. I'm going to play three all-time 60s classics right now. See what you think. Let's kick off with Johnny Kidd and the Pirates from 1960. Shaking all over on Nation 60s.

Come much better than the Rolling Stones and their last number one in 1969, Honky Tonk Women on Nation 60s. Just loving these tunes from those 60s days when they sailed the North Sea to bring you these classic songs. We're going to a go-go after Reparata and the Delrons, and it's Captain David Andrews here, captain of your ship, Nation 60s.

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Such a beautiful song, Nation 60s with the Everly Brothers, Let It Be Me. And it's David Andrews here. Play along with our number ones game this morning and see how you do in four songs time after Cliff Bennett and the Rabble Rousers. And happy birthday, Paul Simon. 85 today, one of the greats. Here's Simon and Garfunkel on Nation 60s.

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But the feeling is exactly the same. Nation 60s.

0: Nation 60s, it's David with you and the Fortunes. Here it comes again. Let's play our number ones game for Tuesday morning. I have five songs for you to enjoy, but which of those five is the number one hit? See if you can work it out. And we'll kick things off with Frank Wilson on Nation 60s.
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0: Hey, it's David Andrews with you. Let's kick off our number ones game for Tuesday morning. And here come five great songs. But which song is the number one? Let's kick off with Frank Wilson from Houston in Texas on Nation 60s.

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Station 60s, it's David with you, and we're in the middle of our number ones game this morning with five songs, but which of the five is the number one? Have we played it? Or could it be Dusty in the middle of nowhere? Here on Nation 60s,

0: Nation 60's number one's game, and it's David with you for a Tuesday morning. So we kicked it all off with Frank Wilson, Do I Love You? Then Harry J and the All-Stars, Liquidator. Dusty in the Middle of Nowhere from 65. The Who, Can't Explain, which was their debut single. And the number one, well done if you got it right, Herman's Hermits, I'm Into Something Good, their debut hit single and a number one in August 1964. Let's get the King on in just a mo on Nation 60s.
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Nation 60s from Scotland. There's Marmalade and their hit song Loving Things. And it's David Andrews here. A tribute to Eddie Cochran lined up after this beautiful song from the Lovin' Spoonful here on Nation 60s.

Nation 60s with Heinz, just like Eddie. Good old Eddie Cochran. Have yourself a really good Tuesday. 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Tony Dibbin kicks off your 60s workday after 10. I'm David Andrews, back tomorrow for breakfast. Here's Jimmy, Hey Joe, on Nation 60s.

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6: The top stories this hour. There's a warning. Using screens at school could be harming children's health and development. More than 150 health experts have written an open letter calling for more checks on the use of devices in classrooms. They claim pupils are missing out on having proper conversations, while others could be damaging their eyesight. Dr. Becky Foljambe is a practicing GP.
7: EdTech must be proven as beneficial for their education, which of course has knock-ons to their well-being, attainment and later flourishing in life, but it also must not harm their health.
6: Another 650 prisoners are being released early from today to ease overcrowding in jails across England and Wales. Ministers insist those being freed on licence will face the toughest ever restrictions. There's a warning prices are likely to go up by more than expected this year due to the war in the Middle East. Experts say they'll increase by 3.3%. And Breaking Bad star Bryan Cranston's paid tribute to his on-screen son, RJ Mitty, who's died at the age of 34. The actor and disability rights campaigner played Walter White Jr. in the Emmy-winning series.
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6: A mix of sunny spells and showers for much of the UK. Some quite heavy downpours at times. Highs in the south at 21 Celsius. That's the latest. I'm Becky Carhill.
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1: Just gone 10. Good morning. We're Nation 60s across the UK. Roy Orbison soon. Here's Edwin Starr. Stopper on site. 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
7: It's happened again, Jackie. 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
11: Top stories this hour. More than 150 clinicians have written to the government warning that classroom screens are harming children's health. They argue insufficient scrutiny of so-called ed tech is a serious safeguarding concern. Dr. Becky Foljambi is a practicing GP and says AI will make an already major issue worse.
12: Screen time that we know is impacting on their sleep, their eyesight, their attention, their concentration. It seems like a very slippery slope that we're not fully listening to the concerns of doctors and parents about this.
11: Hundreds more prisoners are being released early in England and Wales from today. It's the second phase of the government's programme aimed at easing overcrowding in jails. A zoo where a man was mauled to death by a tiger remains closed today. It's emerged he'd been visiting Yorkshire Wildlife Park alone when he was attacked in the animal's enclosure on Saturday. And Breaking Bad actors Bryan Cranston and Aaron Paul say they're heartbroken at the loss of co-star RJ Mitty. The actor who played Walter White Jr. in the Emmy-winning show has died at the age of 34.
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11: A mix of sunny spells and showers for much of the UK. Some quite heavy downpours at times. Highs in the south at 21 Celsius. That's the latest. I'm Becky Carhill.
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13: Good morning from Nation 60s. Just gone 11. Here comes Del Shannon's Runaway. Right now, Glenn's on. Let's go to Galveston. Nation 60s.

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0: 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Thank you for tuning in to Nation 60s. 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
6: Top stories this hour. There's a warning: using screens at school could be harming children's health and development. More than 150 health experts have written an open letter calling for more checks on the use of devices in classrooms. They claim pupils are missing out on having proper conversations, while others could be damaging their eyesight. Dr. Becky Foljambe is a practicing GP.
7: EdTech must be proven as beneficial for their education, which of course has knock-ons to their well-being, attainment and later flourishing in life, but it also must not harm their health.
6: In Ireland, two adults and two children have died in a house fire. Crews were called to the blaze in Waterford in the early hours of this morning. Back here, another 650 prisoners are being released early from today to ease overcrowding in jails across England and Wales. Ministers insist those being freed on licence will face the toughest ever restrictions. And Breaking Bad star Bryan Cranston's paid tribute to his on-screen son, RJ Mitty, who's died at the age of 34. The actor and disability rights campaigner played Walter White Jr. in the Emmy-winning series.
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6: A mix of sunny spells and showers for much of the UK. Some quite heavy downpours at times. Highs in the south at 21 Celsius. That's the latest. I'm Becky Cahill.
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10: So Cliff is playing soon with The Shadows. Here comes Simon and Garfunkel. Cecilia. Cecilia is the name of the patron saint of music. Did you know that? Well, you do now. Nation 60s.

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15: The top stories this hour. More than 150 clinicians are warning of a crisis in children's physical and developmental health linked to screen-based learning. They say sleep, eyesight and concentration is affected by too much exposure to classroom devices. A man, woman and two children have died in a house fire in Ireland. The blaze broke out in Waterford City just after 5 a.m. Inmates have been seen cheering this morning after being released early from jail as the second phase of a scheme to free up prison places in England and Wales got underway. Around 650 more offenders are being freed less than 2 weeks after 700 others were. Peter New runs a neighbourhood watch scheme in Kent.
16: My whole fear is someone sitting in a village and town I don't know and they're worrying themselves sick. We've got to make certain those people know that help is available.
15: Ministers insist those on licence will face the toughest ever restrictions. And Breaking Bad star Bryan Cranston's paid tribute to his on-screen son RJ Mitty, who's died at the age of 34.
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15: Rain moving across England and Wales. Windy this afternoon with a risk of thunder in the north. That's the latest. I'm Louise Easton.
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19: 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Tuesday afternoon, Nation 60s plays the best variety of 60s hits, right? Marvin Gaye, Tammy Terrell soon, the Chiffons too.

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10: The top stories this hour. More than 150 clinicians are warning of a crisis in children's physical and developmental health linked to screen-based learning. They say sleep, eyesight and concentration is affected by too much exposure to classroom devices. A man, woman and two children have died in a house fire in Ireland. The blaze broke out in Waterford City just after 5 a.m. Inmates have been seen cheering this morning after being released early from jail as the second phase of a scheme to free up prison places in England and Wales got underway. Around 650 more offenders are being freed less than 2 weeks after 700 others were. Peter New runs a neighbourhood watch scheme in Kent.
11: My whole fear is someone sitting in a village and town I don't know and they're worrying themselves sick. We've got to make certain those people know that help is available.
10: Ministers insist those on licence will face the toughest ever restrictions. And Breaking Bad star Bryan Cranston's paid tribute to his on-screen son RJ Mitty, who's died at the age of 34.
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10: Rain moving across England and Wales. Windy this afternoon with a risk of thunder in the north. That's the latest. I'm Louise Easton.
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Good afternoon. 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

0: Nation 60s from Nation Radio. If you're a big fan of Strictly Come Dancing, big news regarding Strictly for you this week, and that is that Delta Goodrum will not be taking part in Strictly Come Dancing this weekend. She's injured her rib. Not sure how she did this, but it sounds very painful. I don't know whether you've ever done it. I remember going for a run. It's probably about 4 years ago, and you know, sometimes you trip and you land almost flat first, right? I did that and fine. I got it fine, got very fast. I think the adrenaline was running along with me at that moment. And then you kind of get home and you think, ooh, that hurts. And I honestly thought I'd broken it. Hadn't, it just bruised, but it was very painful. So setting up the best for a speedy recovery to Delta Goodrum. But she and her partner, Kai Widdrington, will be missing out on Icons Week this Saturday after medical professionals advised Delta to rest up and maybe return a week later. We shall keep you posted on that story as it develops. Make me a
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If you're looking for the home of the hits from the 1960s, congratulations, you just found it. 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

0: iTunes, it's Nation 60s from Nation Radio. If you're one of our brand new listeners, then you are very welcome here. Now, if you love these C.S. Lewis Narnia books back in the day, maybe you read them multiple times. I think most kids did, and maybe even still do read them multiple times. The Lion, the Witch and the Wardrobe was probably my favourite one of the lot. Well, if you're a massive fan of the books, and indeed the different adaptations that they've been over the years, there was a lot. The last movie franchise was probably around about mid-noughties, wasn't it, which was pretty popular. Well, now a new adaptation is in the works. We're going to see the first of them. I think it's the Voyage of the Dawn Trader, wasn't it? It's the first one. That's going to be around about March next year. That's releasing. And the first trailer for which we can catch today. So if you're a massive fan or someone in the family is a massive fan of the books and the movies, that new trailer can be looked at today. Let's know what you think. You've seen it already.
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5: The top stories this hour. The head of MI5 is warning AI is supercharging terror threats against the UK and called last month's incident at RAF Fairford not unique. Sir Ken McCallum also says the technology could be used to produce new biological weapons.
6: Not yet realised, but the misuse case to which I'd attach greatest weight is AI's potential to change the stakes on existing or even new bioweapons.
5: Ireland's Prime Minister has described the death of two adults and two children in a house fire in Waterford as deeply disturbing. Two other children are in hospital in a critical condition. Police are treating it as a murder inquiry. There's a warning from economists that prices will rise faster than predicted for the rest of the year and into 2027. The International Monetary Fund says the Middle East conflict will drive inflation up to 3.3%. And the company behind fashion retailers Phase 8, Hobbs and Whistle, says it's been hit by a cyber attack. It's working to find out whether hackers have compromised personal or sensitive information.
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5: Rain moving across England and Wales. Windy this afternoon with a risk of thunder in the north. That's the latest. I'm Louise Easton.
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9: Tuesday, the 13th of October. How are we finding you today? It's drive time. It's Nation 60s. This is Marvin Gaye and Tammy Terrell.

playing some songs you haven't heard in a while. It's Nation 60s from Nation Radio. Those little nuggets of gold that we sprinkle right the way throughout the day. This is Nation 60s.

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0: 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Now, if you're on the verge of adopting a new pet, welcoming in a kitten or maybe a puppy into your family, it's a great thing, isn't it? It's an exciting time. Well, apparently in Japan, to adopt a kitten, you need to have the kitten's signature when you adopt it from the shelter. So what they do, they've got a little ink pad and they rest the kitten's pads on the ink pad, which then when you transfer it to a paper, leaves a mark. In essence, a signature from the kitten. It's a gorgeous story. We should so do that over here. Make me a winner with Nation Player. So you could be our next big winner, bagging an incredible £750,000. 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

Good afternoon. 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Catch us here every day, 2, 3 till 6, playing the biggest songs from the 1960s. My name is Phil. 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

0: So Bake Off is on telly tonight. It's Bread Week tonight as well, which means that you're going to be watching Bake Off eating a French stick or something. I mean, you've got to eat whatever they're baking, haven't you? Otherwise, you just think, what's the point? I need to be eating cake. I need to be eating biscuits. I need to be eating, in tonight's case, a French stick. It's not as glamorous. Music coming up then. Beatles on the way next.
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But I wanna know for sure. 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
10: The top stories this hour. The head of MI5's warning there's a risk terrorists could use AI to create bioweapons. Sir Ken McCallum's also revealed Iran and Russia are stepping up hybrid campaigns in Britain, and he described the suspected plotter RAF Fairford as not unique. Irish police say they're treating the deaths of four people in a house fire as murder. Two adults and two children died in the blaze in Waterford this morning. More than 150 clinicians have written to the government warning classroom screens are harming children's health and development. They argue insufficient scrutiny of so-called EdTech is a serious safeguarding concern. A former member of the Government Zoo Experts Committee tells us there are strong standards in place following the death of a man who got into the tiger enclosure at Yorkshire Wildlife Park. A health and safety investigation is underway. And Bryan Cranston and Aaron Paul are leading tributes to their Breaking Bad co-star RJ Mitty, who's died at the age of 34. He was best known for playing Walter White Jr. in the show.
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10: Rain moving across England and Wales. Windy this afternoon with a risk of thunder in the north. That's the latest. I'm Louise Easton.
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0: Everly Brothers. I love them. They're great. Before that, we played you Louis Armstrong. It's Nation 60s from Nation Radio. Good afternoon. 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

0: Dusty Springfield on a Tuesday drive time. It's Nation 60s. Now, I know the hurricane, which is battering parts of the coast of in America at the moment. Well, apparently, when it heads over to the UK, it's going to be bringing a warm spell of weather. Now, I don't know about you, but we're midway through October now, and it's not been cold yet. I mean, the trees are still green. They don't realise it's autumn yet. Weather-wise, it's still been very warm, and it looks like, for the time being at least, it's going to get a little bit warmer. It's going to shock us, isn't it? All of a sudden, it's going to drop temperatures, and suddenly we're going to be thinking, where did that come from? Didn't expect that, even though it'll be probably the end of October by that point. Walker Brothers on Nation 60s for you next.
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playing some songs you haven't heard in a while. It's Nation 60s from Nation Radio. Those little nuggets of gold that we sprinkle right the way throughout the day. This is Nation 60s.

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11: The top stories this hour. The boss of MI5 has described the suspected plot at RAF Fairford as not unique, but is warning Iran and Russia are stepping up hybrid campaigns in Britain. Sir Ken McCallum says AI could be used to create bioweapons. The deaths of two adults and two children in a suspected arson attack in Ireland are being treated as murder. Two other children are in a critical condition in hospital. Health experts are warning using screens at school could mean children missing out on having proper conversations or even damaging their eyesight. An open letter is calling for more checks on the use of devices in classrooms. A flight from Greece has arrived safely at Nuremberg Airport in Germany after a hijack alert was found to have been caused by a malfunctioning radio. Flights were grounded after the code was accidentally transmitted over Croatia. And Tom Hiddleston said his Marvel role completely changed his life. The actor soared to international fame in 2011 after his debut as villain Loki in Thor.
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11: Showers easing in the north with clear spells across the country. Tomorrow's looking dry for many with sunny spells. That's the latest. I'm Louise Easton.
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Good afternoon. This is Nation 60s at Drive Time. Catch us here every day, 2 through till 6, playing the biggest songs from the 1960s. My name is Phil. It's great to have your company today as the big 60s hits continue.

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0: Nation 60s from Nation Radio. If you're a big fan of Strictly Come Dancing, big news regarding Strictly for you this week, and that is that Delta Goodrum will not be taking part in Strictly Come Dancing this weekend. She's injured her rib. Not sure how she did this, but it sounds very painful. I don't know whether you've ever done it. I remember going for a run. It's probably about 4 years ago, and you know, sometimes you trip and you land almost flat first, right? Did that and fine. I got it fine, got very fast. I think the adrenaline was running along with me at that moment. And then you get home and you think, ooh, that hurts. And I honestly thought I'd broken it. Hadn't, it just bruised, but it was very painful. So sitting up at best for a speedy recovery to Delta Goodrum, but she and her partner, Kai Widdrington, will be missing out on Icons Week this Saturday after medical professionals advised Delta to rest up and maybe return a week later. We shall keep you posted on that story as it develops.
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5: The top stories this hour. The head of MI5 says the suspected plot at RAF Fairford is not unique and Iran is trying to hit UK military sites. Sir Ken McCallum's been giving his annual update on the threats facing the country. He's also warned AI is supercharging those risks, which could see terrorists creating bioweapons. Security commentator Elizabeth Brough says it's alarming.
6: Something the general public should be aware of, so that we don't fool ourselves into the notion that AI, the worst thing it could bring might be job losses. No, it can be used as a weapon.
5: A German airline says a hijack alert on one of its planes was caused by a malfunctioning radio. Flights were grounded and fighter jets scrambled after the code was accidentally transmitted over Croatia. The Corendon service from Greece arrived safely at Nuremberg Airport, though. And the Prince of Wales brought the Mall in London to a standstill earlier to play a game of cricket. He was joined by cricketing stars from the UK and India to mark his Earthshot Prize being held in Mumbai next month.
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5: Showers easing in the north with clear spells across the country. Tomorrow's looking dry for many with sunny spells. That's the latest. I'm Louise Easton.
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9: 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Welcome to Nation 60s. 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

0: Fuller Four and I Fought the Law. Just coming up the quarter past six. It's been a lousy day weather-wise, hasn't it? It's been raining most parts of the day. Well, it has in Hertfordshire. It's been awful. But musically, I'm going to cheer you up, especially if you love the 60s, because one of the most famous recording artists from Liverpool is playing next.
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check out celebrity birthdays. We'll do that after 7 o'clock. And today, did you know it is a very special day today? 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
5: The top stories this hour. English football's regulator says the sport needs to act before it's too late after revealing the scale of loss-making in the top five divisions. It's found nearly two-thirds of clubs are technically insolvent. Culture Secretary Lisa Nandy says finances need addressing before it's too late.
6: English football is one of our absolute crown jewels. It brings joy to millions, and this really has got to be a wake-up call for football to get its own house in order.
5: The head of MI5's warning artificial intelligence is supercharged. Charging terror threats and could be used to develop new biological weapons. Sir Ken McCallum's also described the suspected plot at RAF Fairford as not unique. It's understood a man killed in a tiger attack at a zoo on Saturday was filming himself as he entered the big cat's enclosure. This happened at Yorkshire Wildlife Park, which remains closed. And Russell Brand's told reporters he feels blessed as a jury has been selected for his sexual assault trial. The actor and comedian denies seven offences. Prosecutors are due to open their case tomorrow.
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5: Showers easing in the north with clear spells across the country. Tomorrow's looking dry for many with sunny spells. So that's the latest. I'm Louise Easton.
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9: 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Is Mr. Elvis Presley.

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0: the way, did you know that today has been National Pudding Day? Sorry, National Yorkshire Pudding Day. Now, we all love a Yorkshire, don't we? Have you seen these huge ones now? This is a new trend that some pubs are doing on Sunday roast. Literally, it's a massive Yorkshire, kind of like the size of a huge plate. And then they put the meat, the veg and the roast potatoes all in the middle of the Yorkshire, covered with gravy. It does sound delightful, to be honest.
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0: The Crazy World of Arthur Brown and Fire on Nation 6s. Have you downloaded our Nation Player app yet, by the way? 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Download it on your device. 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
9: 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I'm Dean Martin. 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

0: Dana Simone, My Baby Just Cares For Me. On National Yorkshire Pudding Day. Celebrity birthdays today. Paul Simon is 85 today. John Paul Coley is 78. Sacha Baron Cohen is 55 today. And it was on this day back in 1966 that the Jimi Hendrix Experience rock trio debuted.
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Wouldn't you like to have fun, fun, fun? How's about a few laughs, laughs? I could show you a good time. 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

0: Montana Bass and Rescue Me with Betty Everett with the original version there with the Shoop Shoop song right here on Nation 60s with a group from Hampshire on the way next.
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6: 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Final hour now, the evening show on Nation 60s. And we play you great songs like this from our English Rose, Petula Clark. When you're

0: Herman Tett and No Milk Today, a group that's still going strong in America and here in the UK. You got Peter Noon, who's the lead singer with Herman's Hermits. He's got the Herman Hermits in America. And you got Barry Wigbam, who is the original drummer with Herman's Hermits, with his Herman's Hermits here in the UK. So there's two of them in the world.
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